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1: On July 4th, 2026, the United States of America will celebrate our 250th anniversary of the signing of the Declaration of Independence. 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
3: Our name drawn last Wednesday called in, but it was past the 3-minute time frame. 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
6: 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South Central South Dakota on the overnight. 30% chance of showers, mostly cloudy, with a low around 39. Breezy with a north wind, 15 to 25. Monday, 90% chance of showers, high near 49. Breezy with a north wind, 20 to 22. Monday on the overnight, 60% chance of showers, cloudy with a low around 35, breezy with a north wind 18 to 24.
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5: 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South Central South Dakota on the overnight, 30% chance of showers, mostly cloudy with a low around 39, breezy with a north wind 15 to 25. Monday, 90% chance of showers, high near 49, breezy with a north wind 20 to 22. Monday on the overnight, 60% chance of showers, cloudy with a low around 35, breezy with a north wind 18 to 24.
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2: 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South Central South Dakota on the overnight. 30% chance of showers. Mostly cloudy with a low around 39. Breezy with a north wind 15 to 25. Monday, 90% chance of showers. High near 49. Breezy with a north wind 20 to 22. Monday on the overnight, 60% chance of showers. Cloudy with a low around 35. Breezy with a north wind 18 to 24.
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They gaped upon me with their mouths, as a ravening and a roaring lion. 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
2: 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South Central South Dakota on the overnight. 30% chance of showers, mostly cloudy with a low around 39. Breezy with a north wind 15 to 25. Monday, 90% chance of showers, high near 49. Breezy with a north wind 20 to 22. Monday on the overnight, 60% chance of showers, cloudy with a low around 35, breezy with a north wind 18 to 24.
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2: 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South Central South Dakota on the overnight. 30% chance of showers. Mostly cloudy with a low around 39. Breezy with a north wind 15 to 25. Monday, 90% chance of showers. High near 49. Breezy with a north wind 20 to 22. Monday on the overnight, 60% chance of showers. Cloudy with a low around 35. Breezy with a north wind 18 to 24.
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He came from the school where you didn't eat nothing if you couldn't make it with your own two hands. He was backwoods, backwards, use words like no sir, yes ma'am, by God be darned. Hell yeah, I'm American.

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4: 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South Central South Dakota on the overnight. 30% chance of showers. Mostly cloudy with a low around 39. Breezy with a north wind 15 to 25. Monday, 90% chance of showers. High near 49. Breezy with a north wind 20 to 22. Monday on the overnight, 60% chance of showers. Cloudy with a low around 35, breezy with a north wind 18 to 24.
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2: 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You'll know what's going on in Central South Dakota and North Central Nebraska. 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

0: Central South Dakota and North Central Nebraska. 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
3: 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South Central South Dakota on the overnight. 30% chance of showers. Mostly cloudy with a low around 39. Breezy with a north wind 15 to 25. Monday, 90% chance of showers. High near 49. Breezy with a north wind 20 to 22. Monday on the overnight, 60% chance of showers. Cloudy with a low around 35. Breezy with a north wind 18 to 24.
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1: 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You'll know what's going on in Central South Dakota and North Central Nebraska. 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You'll know what's going on in Central South Dakota and North Central Nebraska. Central South Dakota and Nebraska sports and weather, a 7-day forecast, 4 radar maps, plenty with the Central South Dakota news, the mailbag, agriculture information. 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
3: 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South Central South Dakota on the overnight. 30% chance of showers, mostly cloudy with a low around 39. Breezy with a north wind 15 to 25. Monday, 90% chance of showers, high near 49. Breezy with a north wind 20 to 22. Monday on the overnight, 60% chance of showers, cloudy with a low around 35. Breezy with a north wind 18 to 24.
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1: 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You'll know what's going on in Central South Dakota and North Central Nebraska. 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
4: 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You'll know what's going on in Central South Dakota and North Central Nebraska. Central South Dakota and Nebraska sports and weather, a 7-day forecast, 4 radar maps, plenty with the Central South Dakota news, the mailbag, agriculture information. You'll find out what's going on at our area livestock auctions. You'll always stay in touch with what's happening.

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3: 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South Central South Dakota on the overnight. 30% chance of showers, mostly cloudy with a low around 39. Breezy with a north wind 15 to 25. Monday, 90% chance of showers, high near 49. Breezy with a north wind 20 to 22. Monday on the overnight, 60% chance of showers, cloudy with a low around 35. Breezy with a north wind 18 to 24.
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1: 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You'll know what's going on in Central South Dakota and North Central Nebraska. Central South Dakota and Nebraska sports and weather, a 7-day forecast, 4 radar maps, plenty with the Central South Dakota news, the mailbag, agriculture information. 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
5: 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South Central South Dakota on the overnight, 30% chance of showers, mostly cloudy with a low around 39, breezy with a north wind 15 to 25. Monday, 90% chance of showers, high near 49, breezy with a north wind 20 to 22. Monday on the overnight, 60% chance of showers, cloudy with a low around 35, breezy with a north wind 18 to 24.
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8: Ogle Owl Livestock regular sale with a special stock cow and cow-calf pair sale this Wednesday, May 20th. 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

0: pairs followed by stock cows. In the pair division, the Brule Canyon Ranch, 175 Angus black white face red and red white face cows with calves at side. They'll be short-term cows and tagged to match. My Cattle Company, Kate and Lacey Yates, 80 head of red Angus and a few red white face short-term cows with Eaton Charlet sired calves at side. Here's Justin and Rhett Shrewsbury, 48 head of red Angus cows with calves at side. They'll be short-term cows. MT Livestock, 42 head of Angus, short, solid, and short-term cows with calves at side. Robert and Kate Benjamin, 35, semi-Angus cross, 9-year-old to 12-year-old cows with calves at side. Dusty Paxton, 35 head of Hereford heifers with their very first calf at side. They'll be tagged to match. Scott Anderson, 18 head of Angus, 5 and 6-year-old cows with calves at side. Galen Bartling, 14 Angus and black white face cows with black white face calves at side. They'll be 7 to 9-year-old cows. Logan Bartling, 10 head of Hereford cows with black white face calves at side. They'll all be 8-year-old cows. And Rod Thayer, 9 head of black and black white face cows with calves at side. They'll be short term. All this and many more valued consignments this Wednesday, May the 20th. For more information, go to OgallalaLive.com.
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0: Getting closer to the heart. It is Rush on your Monday morning here at K-Wire. We're in the back half of May, folks. 93.7 FM. Hope all you graduates, all you parents had a fun weekend celebrating your friends or your kids for graduation. Man, that was a big action-packed graduation weekend for sure. Pix Theater in downtown Winter. One more showing of the Sheep Detectives. Hopefully you've seen it the last couple weeks because tonight is the last show. Sheep Detectives, 7:30 at the Pix. And Chamberlain is celebrating their student-athletes tomorrow. Athletic Awards Night in Chamberlain inside the Chamberlain Gym Tuesday. That'll get going at 6:30. We're just getting started on your Monday morning. We got Foghat, Mellencamp's on the way. ZZ Top is coming up next.
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1: With Dusty and Tram in the morning. Hard to describe, but hey, they'll get you going with local radio and rock and roll in Central South Dakota.

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It's the Rolling Stones on your Monday, kickstarting your Monday morning here in K-Wire 93.7 FM. Hey, we saw our good friend Dan Provacek at the studios here late last week. Dan wants to remind you folks out there, the Avenue of Flags in Winter, they'll be setting up flags at the Winter Cemetery this coming Friday at 6 in the evening. Then on Memorial Day Monday, they will fold the flags up and clean up at 5:30. Always a sight to behold. Avenue of Flags in Winter, and those flags all across the cemetery. If you can volunteer, help out, be greatly appreciated Friday and on Monday. And also, come

0: Of this Wednesday, we'll cover to club baseball, super regional action. Games will be going on at Leahy Bowl in Winter and also out in Platte. So the first two games in Platte and Winter will be in Country 1260, while the final game in both locations will be at 93.7 FM. So at 2 p.m. at Leahy Bowl coming up on Wednesday, Winter Cologne will take on Hot Springs. 2 p.m. in Platte on Wednesday, Platte will take on Chamberlain. And about 4:15 or so at Leahy Bowl Wednesday, Gregory County takes on Belle Fouche. And then about 4:15 or so in Platte on Wednesday, St. Thomas More will take on Rapid City Christian. We'll have every half-inning updates for you on 1260 for the first two games, and the nightcap on 93.7 FM. Cannot wait for that coming up on Wednesday. Coming up, we get Cinderella. We get Van Halen. Tom Petty is next.
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4: Monday morning, May 18th, your Ag Network was happy to see rain across much of our territory over the weekend, but we do send our prayers out to those hit by those destructive tornadoes. Mother Nature has reminded us yet again who's in charge, right? There's another round of severe weather expected across eastern Nebraska and Kansas, most of Iowa, Missouri, Illinois, even parts of Minnesota today. Stay safe, friends. Grain markets reflect the weather across the Corn Belt overnight. July corn up 14¾ cents to 470. July soybeans rallied 24½ cents, 1201. July bean oil plus 1.08 to 75.96, and July soybean meal 4.5 in the green to 338. July Chicago wheat was up 19¾ overnight to 655. July spring wheat now at 701. July Kansas City 12 cent hike to $7 even. Sale barns expected to be busy again this week. August live cattle closed up $1.75 at 247 on Friday. August feeders closed 8.45 higher at 361. And July lean hogs were down 120 on Friday at 103. S&P down. NASDAQ all lower overnight. Crude oil at 102 a barrel. Gold and silver both trading down.
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1: As veterans, we've dealt with noise. 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

0: Bad Seamstress, uh-oh. Cinderella as we head towards 7 o'clock on your Monday here at K-Wire at 93.7 FM. Folks, we highly recommend, if you can, spare a few minutes later this week. We got a two-day blood drive at the Winter City offices. It's going to be put on by the Southern Belle Cattlewomen. It'll start out Wednesday from 10:15 till 3 in the afternoon. We'll continue that on Thursday afternoon, 1 to 6. Again, it's being put on by the Cattlewomen. You can contact Ruth Farnsworth to make an appointment. Her number is 842-5490. Also, Gregory will be doing a big youth football camp later this week. Matter of fact, it starts tomorrow and continues on Wednesday at Mike Dacey Field. Now, the first session is for kids ages 6 through 9, starting at 9 o'clock in the morning. The second session will be for kids ages 10 to 12, starting at 10 a.m. tomorrow and Wednesday at Mike Dacey Field. Coming up, we got the Doobie Brothers. We got some Hagar. Supertramp is next.
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3: Our name drawn last Wednesday called in, but it was past the 3-minute time frame. So Winning Wednesday on Wednesday, May 20th, will now be $300 cash. 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

0: Love is everywhere indeed. Revival with the Allman Brothers here on K-Wire at 93.7 FM. While they're not slowing down out at the sale barn at Winter Livestock, they have a special weigh-up and hay sale this Friday. Weigh-ups at 9, hay at 12 noon. Good-looking sale for Cody Moore and the crew at Winter Livestock for Friday. State Theater in Chamberlain, down to the last couple of shows of the Sheep Detectives. They'll be showing that tonight and tomorrow at 7 p.m. Ask for a couple extra squirts of butter on your popcorn. You'll thank me later at the State Theater. Coming up, we got Night Rangers, CCR, Crosby, Stills, and Nash are next.
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3: 7:13 on your Monday, Shramadowski. This morning, lots of rain reports from last night. Delbert Klein, 4 miles east of Burke, 95 hundredths of an inch of rain and hail. Bev Keegan at Gregory, 37 hundredths. Pete Hawkins at Oak Creek, 30 hundredths. Joel Foxley at Platte, an inch 30. Stan Bisek, 10 miles south of Cologne, 4,500ths. Jeff Schramm, East 10th Street, number 4, Winter Country Club, 2,500ths. Barry Gardner, west side of Winter, 20 hundredths. Ryan Hofelt at Millboro, 6,500ths. Brent Ring, Turtle Butte, 6,500ths of an inch of rain. Chris Phillips at Chamberlain, not much, just under 10 hundredths at Chamberlain. Hey, we'll keep you informed on a Monday morning.
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0: That's how you should do it each and every day, folks. Sitting back, taking her easy with the Eagles in your Monday morning here at K-Wire 93.7 FM. Tell you what, folks, you heard Mike Scott talk about this last couple weeks. South Central Development Corporation has their annual meeting in a couple nights from now. That'll be this coming Wednesday, 7 p.m. at the Winter American Legion. And just a reminder from Winter football coach Kevin Kieser, Winter football team has their fundraising golf tournament on Friday, June 12th at the golf course here in Winter. Shotgun starts at 6, two-person scramble format, $80 per team. Get your team signed up. You can stop by, sign up on the sign-up sheet at the golf course, or call them at 842-0686. We have a check on today's local news coming up next.
1: 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In the pair division, the Brule Canyon Ranch, 175 Angus black-white-faced red and red-white-faced cows with calves at side. They'll be short-term cows and tagged to match. My Cattle Company, Kate and Lacey Yates, 80 head of red Angus and a few red-white-faced short-term cows with Eaton Charlet sired calves at side. Here's Justin and Rhett Shrewsbury, 48 head of red Angus cows with calves at side. They'll be short-term cows. MT Livestock, 42 head of Angus, short, solid, and short-term cows with calves at side. Robert and Kate Benjamin, 35, semi-Angus cross, 9-year-old to 12-year-old cows with calves at side. Dusty Paxton, 35 head of Hereford heifers with their very first calf at side. They'll be tagged to match. Scott Anderson, 18 head of Angus, 5 and 6-year-old cows with calves at side. Galen Bartling, 14 Angus and black-white-faced cows with black-white-faced calves at side. They'll be 7 to 9-year-old cows. Logan Bartling, 10 head of Hereford cows with black-white-faced calves at side. They'll all be 8-year-old cows. And Rod Thayer, 9 head of black and black.

0: White-faced cows with calves inside, they'll be short-term. All this and many more valued consignments this Wednesday, May the 20th. For more information, go to OglalaLive.com.
1: Good morning, everyone. It is time now for your Magic 93 News, brought to you this hour by Frontier Motors, West Highway 18 in Winter, home of the Lifetime Powertrain Warranty. I'm Chris Dasky. ESA Beta Alpha of Winter held the Memorial Day flower sale last Thursday and Friday. Sandy Hausman recaps.
2: Yes, we just had our Memorial Day flower sale, and we want to thank all of our supporters for coming out to this event and purchasing different varieties of decorations to put on your loved ones' graves. And just a reminder that this sale helps us fund our philanthropic projects throughout the whole year. A couple of projects that we want to bring to your attention is that we do provide a scholarship to a senior. We also do hospital packs for children when they are hospitalized at Winter Regional. These packs are designed by different age groups from 0 to 10 years old. And in each pack, you would find a couple of books, some appropriate toys for the age group, a stuffed animal. For the older kids, we'd have some coloring pages and crayons, maybe an activity book. Some kind of little game, maybe a card game or a small board game. And for the older kids, we'd also include like a craft project they could make. We always make these packs up and have them ready to go. And we coordinate with Julie Hennebold at Winter Regional for when she needs them and when they need to be delivered.
1: Sandy also touches on the recent ice cream fundraiser.
2: The ice cream was delivered to us on April 30th from Stensland Dairy out of Sioux Falls. It was a very successful fundraiser. The ice cream is delicious, so if you didn't get a chance to order this first time, we are looking into bringing it back down the road, and just be ready to, or listening up for, or paying attention to posters throughout the community of when we would be able to do this again. This fundraiser specifically was a kickoff to help us with bringing a splash pad to Winter. Just to give you a little update on that, we are still continuing to have discussions with the City of Winter about the location of the splash pad, and then we are working with a company on the design and what's all going to be included, and we are hoping to be able to reveal the location and the design in the near future.
1: That again was Sandy Hausman. Memorial Day services will be held at the Winter Cemetery next Monday, May the 25th, starting at 11 a.m. Milton Douglas of the Winter VFW gives us the details.
3: Well, we just, first of all, want to invite everyone to come to the meeting. This will be on Memorial Day, May the 25th, 11 o'clock at the Winter Cemetery. And unless there's bad weather, we'll meet at the Legion Building. Our speaker will be Michaela Vogt, and we would just want to welcome each one to come. Be the posting of the colors and so forth at the cemetery, and I guess that pretty much takes care of it. Just appreciate all the veterans that are here in the community, and just want to remember those that have gone on that are no longer with us. And Memorial Day is a special day when we remember those that gave their life in service to our country, whatever war it might have been, that they gave their all for our freedoms.
1: That again was Milton Douglas with us with the Winter VFW. The Gregory Dallas Chamber has organized a meeting for tomorrow. The meeting will start at noon at Gregory City Hall. Jamie Brown tells us all about it.
4: We are having we're calling it a super group meeting right at noon there, the noon meeting. And we're inviting basically any organization or just even community members that are invested to come and join us. So school board, city council, the GED, Horizons, the Sunshine Club, the Arts Council. What we'd like to do is just sit down and just have a discussion about how we can collaborate on different events and activities going on in our town. And this one's going to be an hour long. We're going to get you in and out because we know these people have lots of important things to do. So we invite everybody to join us there at City Hall to discuss how we can make our community better.
1: Jamie also talks about their citywide rummage sales and Rib Fest that will take place on June the 6th.
4: Rib Fest is going to happen a little bit earlier this year. We're going to have it Saturday, June 6th. And the reason for that is because last year it was one of the hottest days of the year. It was 110 degrees, and nobody wants that again. So June 6th is when our Rib Fest is going to be this year. And big event, as always, same day as our citywide rummage sale. And if you would like to be listed for, if you're having a garage sale that day, feel free to reach out, contact the chamber, and let us know what exactly you're

0: selling at your sale. The Rib Fest, we're looking for smokers of all ages, and we've got the registration form available on our Facebook page. We judge our smokers on four different protein categories. We'll have pork ribs, pork butt, brisket, and Hutterite chicken. The park will be an all-day affair that day. We'll have a bouncy house for the kids. Bartling's Welding is sponsoring a free swim day that day. You can come down, join us for that. And then starting at 5 o'clock, we will be judging all of the different proteins. And we have some celebrity judges this year. Melissa Bachman is one of them. We're going to have some veterans there. And all of our restaurant owners that participated in our burger battles will be there as well, helping to judge that. So come on down. It's $20 per adult. And if you are 6 to 12 years of age, it's $10. And kids 5 and under are free. We'll have live music. The donut department will be there serving dirty sodas and donuts. Utterly Delicious will be there as well with ice cream. So you can eat your protein and then end on a little sweet treat.
1: That again was Jamie Brown with us at the Gregory Dallas Chamber. For KWIR News, I'm Chris Dowski.
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That's us. Crank it up with Def Leppard.

Making love like a man. Yeah, baby. Steph Leppard as we head towards 8 o'clock on K-Wire at 93.7 FM. Hey, Winter Regional Health coming up here in a few weeks has their community health fair. They're going to be doing a complimentary breakfast for the public from 7 to 11. They'll be doing some free and also discounted health screening. So.

0: Grand Canyon, final score 5-4. Well, we got Super Regional Club Baseball coverage coming up on Wednesday. We'll have coverage on Country 1260, then the final games Wednesday night, those will be on 93.7 FM. So at 2 o'clock Wednesday at Leahy Bowl, Winter Cologne takes on Hot Springs. Winter Cologne manager Austin Calhoun says the guys ended the regular season playing pretty darn good team baseball.
1: Yeah, I like where we're at. I think our bats finally started coming alive, being a lot more consistent at the plate, put up a lot of runs over the last few games. So really liking what I'm seeing there. And then defensively, we've taken a big step forward, playing a lot better that way. And especially when you're playing 5 games in 5 days, really comes down to the pitching and making sure you're in the zone to keep pitch counts low, and I thought our pitchers did a good job of that.
0: That again was Winter Cologne Club Baseball manager Austin Calhoun. Now, following Winter Cologne and Hot Springs Wednesday at Leahy Bowl, at around 4:15, you got Gregory County taking on Belle Fourche, and around 6:30 Wednesday, Winter Game 1 takes on the Winter Game 2. Super Regional Club Baseball in Platte coming up on Wednesday. Platte will take on Chamberlain at 2. At around 4:15, Rapid City Christian takes on St. Thomas More. And around 6:30 Wednesday in Platte, the Winter Game 1 takes on the Winter Game 2. Well, the Burke golf team had some nice highlights last week on the boys' side in Tyndall. Here is Coach Billy Joe Windahl.
2: I wasn't able to go with the boys that day, but it sounds like they just all had a great day. Took a group of boys over there, and most of them had a PR for the day. So that's exactly what you want to see. But yeah, Brody had a great day. He broke a school record with a 72. Came in second place against, Cash Tucker, which is his home course. But yeah, they had a great day overall. I felt like, they all played pretty good around the greens and, keeping their shots in the fairways and things like that. So just trying to clean up some things. Obviously, there's a little things that we can always clean up, but felt like, it was a good day. The boys ended up third as a team, and they had a personal best team low score, I guess you could say, in Tyndall as well. So that was really fun to see, too.
0: That again was Burke golf coach Billy Joe Windahl. Hey, don't forget, folks, that Chamberlain has their Athletic Awards night coming up tomorrow. That'll be inside the Chamberlain Gym starting at 6:30 p.m. Winter High School track and field team will be hosting a youth track meet coming up this Wednesday for students begin to guard through fifth grades. Only individual events, no relays. The cost for kids to take part is $30 per child, $50 for two children in the same family, or $70 for three children in the same family. The Winter Country Club is getting set for their two-person best ball early bird golf tournament on Saturday, May 30th, 11 a.m. shotgun start. To get signed up, call 842-0686. Now, the Winter Warrior football team will be holding a fundraising golf tournament on Friday, June the 12th at the golf course. Shotgun starts at 6 p.m. That'll be a two-person scramble format. Cost is $80 per team with a meal included. To get signed up, call 842-0686. There's been some good progression late in the season for the Cologne track and field team. Here is their coach, Heidi Van Kura.
3: I know the middle school season has ended, and just this last meet in Fort Randall, I saw a lot of improvement. And just some of my middle school athletes, a lot of personal bests that they were bringing home, with my high schoolers. There is growth in a lot of them. There's still more area of growth with, just the expertise in perfecting steps and motions and stuff like that. So there's always growth to be had, but I'm definitely very pleased with how the team has come along since the start of the season to where we are now.
0: That again was Cologne track and field coach Heidi Van Kura. With your KWIR Sports, I'm Chris Dowski.
4: Hey, thank you, Chris. 7:54. Twins win on Sunday, 5-4. NCAA softball regional final in Lincoln Sunday. Close game. Nebraska over Grand Canyon, 1-0. They go to super regionals beginning on Thursday night. The state junior high finals rodeo action wrapped up Sunday in Rapid City. Winter Cologne well represented. National qualifiers from Tripp County include Jacob Heath. Heath qualified for national and tie-down roping, team roping, and ribbon roping. Heath is an eighth grader from Winter. Ryder Moore qualified for nationals and team roping. Ryder, a seventh grader from Winter. Bridger Sterling qualified for nationals and bull riding. Bridger was the champion bull rider and is a sixth grader from Winter. The National Junior High Finals will be held in Guthrie, Oklahoma, June 21st through the 27th. Jacob Heath earned reserve all-around cowboy as well. And of course, the boys and girls golf scheduled to be played in Mitchell today. That is your sports.
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0: Blackberry Smoke on K-Wire on your Monday morning here at 93.7 FM. Want to say good morning to the crews getting ready for the day, or I should say just getting the work day underway at the Burt Gregory Winter Building Centers. Folks, they got some great deals going on for their May Project Power Sale. Doesn't hurt to think about Dad and maybe do some early Father's Day shopping. Check out their great rental centers, too. Always come up clutch. Burt Gregory Winter Building Centers. And also, remember, we got Super Regional Club Baseball coverage on Wednesday. 2 p.m. at Leahy Bowl Wednesday. You got Winter Cologne taking on Hot Springs. 4:15, maybe closer to 4:30. You got Gregory County taking on Belle Fouche. Platt's going to take on Chamberlain in Platt. 2 p.m. coming up on Wednesday. Coming up, we got the Meat Puppets, we got the Cars, Wallflowers are on the way next.
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0: Kosky and Schramm in the morning. A couple of goofballs just trying to make sense of the crazy world we live in.
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0: Sergeant Pepper's Lonely Heart, one of my favorites from the Beatles on your Monday morning at K-Wire, 93.7 FM. Hey, remember, folks, JLC, our friends at Jorgensen Land and Cattle of Ideal, they, along with the Lazy J Sporting Club, are looking to hire and fill the following spots. They're looking to hire some event prep and cleanup help, and also hotel and hospitality cleaning. If interested, talk to Reagan, 842-3217. And coming up this Sunday, we got a Friends of Brian Schrader benefit on Main Street in Cologne. We'll have some great food vendors set up, live music being played. They got a cornhole tournament. You can also make a monetary donation that would be greatly appreciated at Bank West. Now, if you're looking to donate some items for their big giveaways, drop those off at Dan's Last Shot in Cologne and also at Marty Peterson's shop. All for a great guy, Brian Schrader benefit this Sunday, Main Street in Cologne, starting at noon. We have a check on today's local news coming next.
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3: Good morning, everyone. It is time now for your Magic 93 News, brought to you this hour by River City Glass and Chamberlain. I'm Chris Dasky. ESA Beta Alpha of Winter held the Memorial Day flower sale last Thursday and Friday. Sandy Hausman recaps.
4: Yes, we just had our Memorial Day flower sale, and we want to thank all of our supporters for coming out to this event and purchasing different varieties of decorations to put on your loved ones' graves. And just a reminder that this sale helps us fund our philanthropic projects throughout the whole year. A couple of projects that we want to bring to your attention is that we do provide a scholarship to a senior. We also do hospital packs for children when they are hospitalized at Winter Regional. These packs are designed by different age groups from 0 to 10 years old. And in each pack, you would find a couple of books, some appropriate toys for the age group, a stuffed animal. For the older kids, we'd have some coloring pages and crayons, maybe an activity book, some kind of little game, maybe a card game or a small board game. And for the older kids, we'd also include like a craft project they could make. We always make these packs up and have them ready to go. And we coordinate with Julie Hennebold at Winter Regional for when she needs them and when they need to be delivered.
3: Sandy also touches on the recent ice cream fundraiser.
4: The ice cream was delivered to us on April 30th. From Stensland Dairy out of Sioux Falls. It was a very successful fundraiser. The ice cream is delicious, so if you didn't get a chance to order this first time, we are looking into bringing it back down the road, and just be ready to, or listening up for, or paying attention to posters throughout the community of when we would be able to do this again. This fundraiser specifically was a kickoff to help us with bringing a splash pad to Winter. Just to give you a little update on that, we are still continuing to have discussions with the City of Winter about the location of the splash pad, and then we are working with a company on the design and what's all going to be included, and we are hoping to be able to reveal the location and the design in the near future.
3: That again was Sandy Hausman. Memorial Day services will be held at the Winter Cemetery next Monday, May the 25th, starting at 11 a.m. Milton Douglas of the Winter VFW gives us the details.
5: Well, we just, first of all, want to invite everyone to come to the meeting. This will be on Memorial Day, May the 25th, 11 o'clock at the Winter Cemetery. And unless there's bad weather, we'll meet at the Legion Building. Our speaker will be Michaela Boat, and we would just want to welcome each one to come. Be the posting of the colors and so forth at the cemetery. And I guess that pretty much takes care of it. Just appreciate all the veterans that are here in the community, and just want to remember those that have gone on that are no longer with us. And Memorial Day is a special day when we remember those that gave their life in service to our country. whatever war it might

0: been that they gave their all for our freedoms.
1: That again was Milton Douglas with us with the winner of BFW. The Gregory Dallas Chamber has organized a meeting for tomorrow. The meeting will start at noon at Gregory City Hall. Jamie Brown tells us all about it.
2: We are having we're calling it a super group meeting right at noon there, the noon meeting. And we're inviting basically any organization or just even community members that are invested to come and join us. So school board, city council, the GED, Horizons, the Sunshine Club, the Arts Council. What we'd like to do is just sit down and just have a discussion about how we can collaborate on different events and activities going on in our town. And this one's going to be an hour long. We're going to get you in and out because we know these people have lots of important things to do. So we invite everybody to join us there at City Hall to discuss how we can make our community better.
1: Jamie also talks about their citywide Rummage Sales and Rib Fest that'll take place on June the 6th.
2: Rib Fest is going to happen a little bit earlier this year. We're going to have it Saturday, June 6th. And the reason for that is because last year it was one of the hottest days of the year. It was 110 degrees, and nobody wants that again. So June 6th is when our Rib Fest is going to be this year. And big event, as always, same day as our citywide rummage sale. And if you would like to be listed for you're having a garage sale that day, feel free to reach out, contact the chamber, and let us know what exactly you're selling at your sale. The Rib Fest, we're looking for smokers of all ages, and we've got the registration form available on our Facebook page. We judge our smokers on four different protein categories. We'll have pork rib, pork butt, brisket, and Hutterite chicken. The park will be an all-day affair that day. We'll have a bouncy house for the kids. Bartling's Welding is sponsoring a free swim day that day. You can come down, join us for that. And then starting at 5 o'clock, we will be judging all of the different proteins. And we have some celebrity judges this year. Melissa Bachman is one of them. We're going to have some veterans there. And all of our restaurant owners that participated in our burger battles will be there as well, helping to judge that. So come on down. It's $20 per adult. And if you are 6 to 12 years of age, it's $10. And kids 5 and under are free. We'll have live music. The donut department will be there serving dirty sodas and donuts. Utterly Delicious will be there as well with ice cream. So you can eat your protein and then end on a little sweet treat.
1: That again was Jamie Brown with us at the Gregory Dallas Chamber. For KWIR News, I'm Chris Dowski.
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0: 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Remember, folks, Doran's Diner in Winter. This will be a lot of fun. They're going to be doing a bingo night coming up next week on the 27th, 5 to 8. Man, we've had bingos all over the area, and every single one, I swear, has been well attended. Always, people have a great time. Stop on by Doran's Diner on the 27th. They're going to have their menu available. You can have a few drinks, play some bingo. Don't get too rowdy. Coming up on the 27th at Doran's Diner. And man, have you heard about these deals at Frontier Motors Ford in Winter? Folks, you pay what the employees pay through the end of this month. And not just that, on every new vehicle on their lot, I drove by the other day, got some nice pickups, I'm just saying, and also SUVs, Frontier Motors Ford in Winter through the end of this month. What do we got cooking after the break? I see we got some Skynyrd in there. We got Super Tramp. Bad Company's going to keep it rock steady. Well, you know what time of the morning it is, folks. Birthdays and anniversaries, you got it right. They are on the way next, brought to you by Shippey Realty and Auction of Winter.
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Busy day, Blazeheim of Wood celebrating a birthday today. Roxanne Farley of Winter, happy birthday for the family today as well. Scott Harson of Gregory celebrating a birthday today. Jessica Sharping Fees of Chamberlain celebrating a birthday today as well. That is from Friends. Brad Tuttle of Wood celebrating a birthday. That is from LaVon today. LaVon Harder of Witten from Joanne, Bob, and Nancy in Del Rapids today. Happy anniversary to James and Stacy Larson of Lucas today. Denise Farley, teacher at Todd County. Happy birthday from Lynn today. Belated to Linda Brozick of Winter from Bob and Nancy in Del Rapids. Happy belated Eric Deem of Presho. Belated to Trib Vasica, formerly of Gregory. Belated to Charmel Olson of Chamberlain today as well. Birthdays and anniversaries brought to you by Shippey Realty and Auctions. Lots of rain reports. Corey Sargent, Clearfield, 6500s. Justin Ziegler, number 5. Winter Country Club, 3000s. Monty Mays at Ideal, 2600s. Dennis Hansen at Carlock, an inch of rain. Vivian Sweeney, northwest to Bass at 9000s. Lots of hail. Barry Gardner, west side of Winter, 2000s. Brian Hofelt, Millboro, 6500s. Brent Ring at Turtle Butte, 6500s. 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Chuck Keyser, Jordan Hill, 4000s. Jeff Schramm, East 10th Street, number 4, Winter Country Club.

0: 2500s. 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And Hale, Short Haley at Cologne, 2900s. 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
1: Nothing like a little cold shot on a Monday morning. It's SRV, Steve Ray Vaughn here at 93.7 FM. I want to remind you folks about the garbage switch up next week with the garbage collection in the city of Winter. Monday garbage pickup next week will be on Tuesday, and then their Tuesday pickup will happen on Wednesday. Their garbage pickup on Wednesday, that's going to be on Thursday. Nothing changes for their Friday pickup. That'll be next Friday as well across the city of Winter. Now, Taggart Auction Service, they have their spring consignment auction coming up this Saturday. That'll be going on at the Winter Livestock Auction Grounds. Coming up, we got Nazareth, we got Van Halen, Aerosmith is next.
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5: Our name drawn last Wednesday called in, but it was past the 3-minute time frame. So Winning Wednesday on Wednesday, May 20th, will now be $300 cash. 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And if your name is drawn that afternoon, you'll have 3 minutes to call us back at 842-3333 and claim.

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0: yesterday on a Monday morning. It's GNR, Guns N' Roses, and K-Wire at 93.7 FM. This is really cool they got coming up in Gregory, so check this out. Burke and Gregory are looking for alumni football players who are interested in playing an alumni flag football game under the lights at Mike Dacey Field. That'll be Friday, July the 3rd. I mean, just don't eat too many corn dogs, coney dogs, or funnel cakes when you're at the Combi, because you got to run some routes, get that arm loosened up. No tackling, it's just flag football. So if you're interested in playing for the Gregory alumni team, talk to Jamie at 830-2326. If you're interested in playing for Burke, call Nicole at 830-2519. That should be a lot of fun. Speaking of fun, Street Bandits Car Club, they open on a classic car show and cruise night in downtown Gregory on the 30th of May. They're going to cruise to Gregory's Main Street at 450. They're going to make a whole night out of it. They're going to end the night at the Hilltop Drive-In. They're going to show Corvette Summer. I got to check that out, starting 8 p.m. on May 30th at the Hilltop Drive-In. Coming up, we got Billy Joel. We got the Guess Who. Jet is on the way next.
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5: Howdy, folks. Parker James here with Your Ag Network's opening markets from the CME in Wall Street. It's Monday, May 18th. Some new numbers dropped, and it looks like American exports of ethanol are up 20% this year. I hope everyone has a great Monday and everyone out working has a safe day. Now let's dive into the digits at the open. July corn, 14 green at 469. December new crop corn at 492, jumping 11. July beans at a quarter at 1202. November new crop beans gained 23 at 1194. July bean meal is at 337. Oil hit 74.86. July Chicago wheat jumps 25 at 660. July Minneapolis adds 21 cents at 706, with July Kansas City winter elevating 17 to 705. And on the hoof, June live cattle gained 60 cents at 254.45. August fats are at 248.50. August feeders dip 32 at 361.12. September feeders back 2 cents at 359.15. And October contracts are at 356.55. June lean hogs jump 85 cents to 99.60, with July lean hogs at 103.87. And on Wall Street, the Dow jumps 88. NASDAQ is back 28. S&P is down a cent. Crude's at 99.82. And gold is at 45.80. 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

0: little rain on the Scarecrow. John Cougar Mellencamp as we head towards 10 o'clock on K-Wire, 93.7 FM. This should be a lot of fun this weekend. Lazy J Sporting Club and Ideal, they will be doing a Lazy J social event. That's going to start at 6 p.m., doors opening up, happy hour, and this has my attention, $15 wing bar. Man, does that sound great. A wing bar, 8 to 10, coming up on Saturday. Now, coming up here in a week from this Saturday, sneaking up on us, Winter Country Club has their two-person best ball early bird golf tournament. That'll be in the 30th. If you get your team signed up yet, 11 a.m. shotgun start. You can stop by the clubhouse, get your name on their sign-up sheet, or you can call the clubhouse staff. We'll get you in good hands, 842-0686. Becky Lynn's coming up here in the 10 o'clock hour. We got Kenny Wayne Shepherd on the way. Robert Plant is next.
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Crank it up with the Black Crowes.

We're getting Monday off and rolling. The Black Crowes, Wanting and Waiting. Something we will not leave you doing, because we're here for you with all the best music that you must want to hear. That's our promise to you here on K-Wire 93.7 FM. We're Central South Dakota and Nebraska's rocker. Thanks for joining us on this Monday, May 18th. I'm Becky Lynn, and talk

0: about a great hour of music. Yeah, we've got Poison coming up. We've got Cinderella, Night Ranger, some great oldies there for you. Jorgensen Land and Cattle of Ideal, along with the Lazy J Sporting Club, is looking to hire and fill several positions, event prep and cleanup, along with hotel and hospitality cleaning. If you are interested, give Reagan a call now at 842-3217. We've got some Def Leppard standing by for you right here on K-Wire.
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4: Good morning, everyone. Scott Kirsch here at Platt Livestock. Let you know what we got going on this week. We're going to get started right at 1 o'clock this afternoon. We do have some hogs around. Got some feeder pigs. We got five of them weighing 100 pounds. Got another five of them weighing 50 pounds. We're going to have a 40-50 head of these butchers, all outdoor butchers. Got some sows and boars. It'll be on the goats. Got a good run of these kid goats. Got lots of nannies and billies. We do have some bred nannies coming. Lots of feeder lambs, fat lambs. Got some grass ewes coming. 3 to 4 year old grass ewes coming. Finish up with the killer ewes and bucks here today at Platt Livestock, and then Wednesday, be back here at 9 o'clock. Got a big run of these way-up cows and bulls. 12 o'clock, we'll sure show you 600-700 head of these baby calves. Then we got 1,500 head of fancy feeder cattle for you. Got lots of these calves coming on, cows weighing 200 to 400 pounds. Got a lot of them weighing 4 to 6. And then we'll be on some bigger bunches. Here's 80 head of black and red heifers weighing 8, 8.5. Here's 385 char spade heifers, no implants, weighing 9.25. Here's 4 loads, 240 head of black steers weighing 9, 9.5. Here's 200 head of black and red steers weighing 8.5 to 9.5. 175 black and red heifers weighing 9, 9.5. 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

0: 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We're Central South Dakota and Nebraska's Rock and Roll FM. Hey, it's Becky Lynn. Thanks so much for tuning us in as we get the week off and going halfway through May already. The Winter School District is offering their free summer lunch program, and it's going to start June 1st and run through June 30th. With school wrapping up, sometimes some kids find themselves without a way to have a hot lunch during the week. So this free lunch will be Monday through Thursday from 11:45 to 12:45 at the Winter Armory. And best of all, it is so easy. There's no paperwork, no questions, and absolutely no cost. So if you find yourself in need of a free lunch, kids, from June 1st through June 30th, just stop in at the Winter Armory and you got it. Up next, it's Night Ranger.
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0: 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I'm Becky Lynn. If you are looking for a new vehicle, you got to get over to Frontier Motors Ford in Winter for employee pricing through May 31st on every new vehicle on the lot. Happy birthday on this Monday, May 18th, to country superstar George Strait. He is 74 today. Actress Tina Fey is turning 56. Jacksonville Jaguars wide receiver, second overall pick last year, Travis Hunter, is turning 23. Singer Jack Johnson is 51. Baseball great Reggie Jackson is 80 today. And locally, Roxanne Farley of Winter and Jessica Sharping Fees of Chamberlain also having big birthdays. Thanks for listening, and I hope it's a great one. We're going to check that forecast next. We've got lots more coming up in our 11 o'clock hour that you do not want to miss, so keep it here.
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0: Moving on into our 11 o'clock hour, which I think is the best time, but CCR says nighttime is the right time. We'll just let you decide. 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On the way, Blackberry Smoke, Van Halen, Red Hot Chili Peppers, and lots more. I'm Becky Lynn. The Early Bird Golf Tournament is coming to the Winter Country Club Saturday, May 30th, open to both men and women, and you can sign up at the clubhouse right now or call 842-0686. Additionally, the Bassett Country Club has their first tournament of the year, June 5th. They'll be hosting the Bassett Rock County Chamber Four-Person Scramble. Details coming up for you very soon. Hinder is next, Without You, on K-Wire.
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4: Hi, this is Erin Tobin, and I'm running for Senate in District 21. I want to take a minute to congratulate the class of 2026 and wish all our students a safe, fun summer. 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I am Erin Tobin, and I ask for your vote today at the courthouse or on June 2nd.
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7: 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They'll be serving a free lunch Monday through Thursday, 11:45 a.m. to 12:45 p.m. at the Winter Armory. No paperwork, no questions, no cost. Free to all kids 18 and under. Meals must be eaten at the Armory. Again, the Winter School District will be serving free lunches starting Monday, June 1st through Tuesday, June 30th at the Winter Armory. For information, please call 842-8101 or 842-8106.
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0: 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That is Peacekeeper. Hey, tonight is the final night to see a movie that's gotten some really good reviews, and it has Hugh Jackman. And to me, that's enough. It's called The Sheep Detectives, and it's on at the Pix Theater in Winter. Tonight's your last chance to catch it at 7:30. Time for our look at this day in rock history. It is May 18th as we roll it back to the year 2017, when singer-songwriter and frontman for Soundgarden, Chris Cornell, died suddenly after performing with the band in Detroit. He was 52, and it is believed that he died by suicide. Cornell was known as one of the architects of the 90s grunge movement and for his nearly four-octave vocal range, and he passed away this day in 2017. Under the Bridge with the Chili Peppers next.
1: On July 4th, 2026, the United States of America will celebrate our 250th anniversary of the signing of the Declaration of Independence. 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

0: That's Kid Rock and American Rock and Roll. That's what we've got for you. 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We're Central South Dakota and Nebraska's Rock and Roll FM. Hey, it's Becky Lynn. Glad you're listening. The Lazy J Sporting Club and Ideal is hosting a Lazy J event this Saturday, the 23rd. 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Here's Chris Toski.
1: Happy Monday, sports fans. Well, the University of South Dakota softball team saw their season end back on Saturday in Lincoln for the NCAA tournament. USD started off Saturday at the win over Louisville 4-2. USD then fell in a great game in 8 innings to Grand Canyon, final score 5-4. Well, we got Super Regional Club Baseball coverage coming up on Wednesday. We'll have coverage on Country 1260, then the final games Wednesday night. Those will be on 93.7 FM. So at 2 o'clock Wednesday at Leahy Bowl, Winter Cologne takes on Hot Springs. Winter Cologne manager Austin Calhoun says the guys ended the regular season playing pretty darn good team baseball.
2: Yeah, I like where we're at. I think our bats finally started coming alive, being a lot more consistent at the plate, put up a lot of runs over the last few games. So really liking what I'm seeing there. And then defensively, we've taken a big step forward, playing a lot better that way. And especially when you're playing 5 games in 5 days, it really comes down to the pitching and making sure you're in the zone to keep pitch counts low. And I thought our pitchers did a good job of that.
1: That again was Winter Cologne Club Baseball manager Austin Calhoun. Now, following Winter Cologne and Hot Springs Wednesday at Leahy Bowl, at around 4:15, you got Gregory County taking on Belle Fourche. And around 6:30 Wednesday, Winter Game 1 takes on the Winter Game 2. Super Regional Club Baseball and Platte coming up on Wednesday. Platte will take on Chamberlain at 2. At around 4:15, Rapid City Christian takes on St. Thomas More. And around 6:30 Wednesday in Platte, the Winter Game 1 takes on the Winter Game 2. Well, the Burke golf team had some nice highlights last week on the boys' side in Tyndall. Here is Coach Billy Joe Windahl.
3: I wasn't able to go with the boys that day, but it sounds like they just all had a great day. Took a group of boys over there, and most of them had a PR for the day. So that's exactly what you want to see. But yeah, Brody had a great day. He broke a school record with a 72. Came in second place against, Cassius Tucker, which is his home course. But yeah, they just...

0: They had a great day overall. I felt like, you know, they all played pretty good around the greens and, you know, keeping their shots in the fairways and things like that. So just trying to clean up some things. Obviously, there's a little things that we can always clean up, but felt like, yeah, it was a good day. The boys ended up third as a team, and they had a personal best team low score, I guess you could say, in Tyndall as well. So that was really fun to see, too.
1: That, again, was Burke Golf Coach Billy Joe Indall. Hey, don't forget, folks, that Chamberlain has their Athletic Awards night coming up tomorrow. That'll be inside the Chamberlain Gym starting at 6:30 p.m. Winter High School Track and Field Team will be hosting a youth track meet coming up this Wednesday for students begin to guard through fifth grade. Only individual events, no relays. The cost for kids to take part is $30 per child, $50 for two children in the same family, or $70 for three children in the same family. The Winter Country Club is getting set for their two-person best ball early bird golf tournament on Saturday, May 30th, 11 a.m. shotgun start. To get signed up, call 842-0686. Now, the Winter Warrior football team will be holding a fundraising golf tournament on Friday, June the 12th at the golf course. Shotgun starts at 6 p.m. That'll be a two-person scramble format. Cost is $80 per team with a meal included. To get signed up, call 842-0686. There's been some good progression late in the season for the Cologne track and field team. Here is their coach, Heidi Van Kira.
0: I know the middle school season has ended, and just this last meet in Fort Randall, I saw a lot of improvement. And just some of my middle school athletes, a lot of personal bests that they were bringing home, you know, with my high schoolers. You know, there is growth in a lot of them. There's still more area of growth with, you know, just the expertise in perfecting steps and motions and stuff like that. So there's always growth to be had, but I'm definitely very pleased with how the team has come along since the start of the season to where we are now.
1: That again was Cologne Track and Field Coach Heidi Van Kura. With your KWIR Sports, I'm Chris Dowski.
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6: Ogallala Livestock regular sale with a special stock cow and cow-calf pair sale this Wednesday, May 20th. Starting at 8:30 a.m. on way up, cows, bulls, and heiferettes. At 12:30, we'll sell baby calves. 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In the pair division, the Brule Canyon Ranch, 175 Angus black-white-faced red and red-white-faced cows with calves at side. They'll be short-term cows and tagged to match. My Cattle Company, Kate and Lacey Yates, 80 head of red Angus and a few red-white-faced short-term cows with Eaton Charlet sired calves at side. Here's Justin and Rhett Shrewsbury, 48 head of red Angus cows with calves at side. They'll be short-term cows. MT Livestock, 42 head of Angus, short, solid, and short-term cows with calves at side. Robert and Kate Benjamin, 35, semi-Angus cross, 9-year-old to 12-year-old cows with calves at side. Dusty Paxton, 35 head of Hereford heifers with their very first calf at side. They'll be tagged to match. Scott Anderson, 18 head of Angus, 5 and 6-year-old cows.

0: with calves at side. Galen Bartling, 14. Angus and black white face cows with black white face calves at side. They'll be 7 to 9 year old cows. Logan Bartling, 10 head of Hereford cows with black white face calves at side. They'll all be 8 year old cows. And Rod Thayer, 9 head of black and black white face cows with calves at side. They'll be short term. All this and many more valued consignments this Wednesday, May the 20th. For more information, go to OglalaLive.com.
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0: Becky Lynn is Central South Dakota, Nebraska's sweetheart. 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

0: Hey there, we're kicking off the noon hour with Rat and Shame, Shame, Shame on K-Wire, 93.7 FM, where Central South Dakota and Nebraska's Rock and Roll FM. Welcome to your Monday afternoon. You've made it. I'm Becky Lynn. Journey coming up, Bad Company. We'll do a little classic rock from Grand Funk Railroad. Yep, all that coming up in this hour. It's going to be a great hour, so don't go anywhere. Mid-Dakota Meats, though, would love for you to stop by when you're out and about. 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

0: 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Here's an event coming up very soon you don't want to miss. The Friends of Brian Schrader are having a benefit on Main Street in Cologne, May 24th. It's going to start at noon, and it will be a day full of lots of fun and fundraising. There will be a silent and a live auction, food vendors, live music, cornhole. You can make monetary donations at Bank West, or you can drop off items to be used for the silent and live auctions. Drop those off at Dan's Last Shot in Cologne or at Marty Peterson's shop in Winter. There will also be fun events going on at the Frontier Bar and at the Cologne Legion. Again, the date for that, May 24th. Hang on, we're going back a ways with Grand Funk Railroad. We're an American band on K-Wire.
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That's us. Crank it up with the Goo Goo Dolls.

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I'm Becky Lynn. Thank you for making us part of your marvelous Monday. And we hope we helped you get on through the morning hours just a little bit. We've got lots more on the way, though, so don't

0: Don't turn it off. Don't go anywhere. We'll keep you moving and grooving through your Monday. The Winter Community Blood Drive is happening this Wednesday, the 20th. It's from 10:15 to 3. And then again on Thursday, the 21st, from 1 to 6 at the Winter City offices. If you can make a donation, call Ruth at 842-5490 and get an appointment set up. Here's your thought for the day. Never water yourself down just because someone can't handle you at 100 proof. We'll check your forecast next. Scott's got lots more on the way, and I hope you make it a great Monday.
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0: 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Well, you know, I'm sure you do, Charlie's Restaurant in Chamberlain, open Monday through Saturday, 4 to 10. And I'm getting hungry just thinking about this. Filet mignon, ribeye, walleye, whiskey, marinated steak, and more. At Charlie's Restaurant, a staple in Chamberlain for so many years. You get on in there. You deserve it, folks. Little dinner out tonight. Charlie's Restaurant in Chamberlain. And thanks for checking me out on this Monday at 93.7 FM.
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0: 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You know that Nesper Contracting in Winter offers a spray foam insulation service, right? I tell you what, you want info and rates, get in touch with Scott at 840-1531 or Isaac 840-0897, and thanks for joining me on the big show on this Monday.
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That's right. That's about it. 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
0: And good afternoon, everyone. It's 3:35 and time for the news being brought to you by Brule County Lumber.
6: ESA Beta Alpha of Winter held the Memorial Day flower sale last Thursday and Friday. Sandy Houseman recaps.
7: Yeah,

0: Yes, we just had our Memorial Day flower sale, and we want to thank all of our supporters for coming out to this event and purchasing different varieties of decorations to put on your loved ones' graves. And just a reminder that this sale helps us fund our philanthropic projects throughout the whole year. A couple of projects that we want to bring to your attention is that we do provide a scholarship to a senior. We also do hospital packs for children when they are hospitalized at Winter Regional. These packs are designed by different age groups from 0 to 10 years old. And in each pack, you would find a couple of books, some appropriate toys for the age group, a stuffed animal. For the older kids, we'd have some coloring pages and crayons, maybe an activity book, some kind of little game, maybe a card game or a small board game. And for the older kids, we'd also include like a craft project they could make. We always make these packs up and have them ready to go. And we coordinate with Julie Hennebold at Winter Regional for when she needs them and when they need to be delivered.
1: Sandy also touches on the recent ice cream fundraiser.
0: The ice cream was delivered to us on April 30th from Stensland Dairy out of Sioux Falls. It was a very successful fundraiser. The ice cream is delicious. So if you didn't get a chance to order this first time, we are looking into bringing it back down the road, and just be ready to, or listening up for, or paying attention to posters throughout the community of when we would be able to do this again. This fundraiser specifically was a kickoff to help us with bringing a splash pad to Winter. Just to give you a little update on that, we are still continuing to have discussions with the city of Winter about the location of the splash pad, and then we are working with a company on the design and what's all going to be included, and we are hoping to be able to reveal the location and the design in the near future.
1: That again was Sandy Hausman. Memorial Day services will be held at the Winter Cemetery next Monday, May the 25th, starting at 11 a.m. Milton Douglas of the Winter VFW gives us the details.
2: Well, we just, first of all, want to invite everyone to come to the meeting. This will be on Memorial Day, May the 25th, 11 o'clock at the Winter Cemetery. And unless there's bad weather, we'll meet at the Legion Building. Our speaker will be Michaela Vogt, and we would just want to welcome each one to come. Posting of the colors and so forth at the cemetery, and I guess that pretty much takes care of it. Just appreciate all the veterans that are here in the community, and just want to remember those that have gone on that are no longer with us. And Memorial Day is a special day when we remember those that gave their life in service to our country, whatever war it might have been, that they gave their all for our freedoms.
1: That again was Milton Douglas with us with the Winter VFW. The Gregory Dallas Chamber has organized a meeting for tomorrow. The meeting will start at noon at Gregory City Hall. Jamie Brown tells us all about it.
3: We are having we're calling it a super group meeting right at noon there, a noon meeting. And we're inviting basically any organization or just even community members that are invested to come and join us. So school board, city council, the GED, Horizons, the Sunshine Club, the Arts Council. What we'd like to do is just sit down and just have a discussion about how we can collaborate on different events and activities going on in our town. And this one's going to be an hour long. We're going to get you in and out because we know these people have lots of important things to do. So we invite everybody to join us there at City Hall to discuss how we can make our community better.
1: Jamie also talks about their citywide rummage sales and Ribfest that will take place on June the 6th.
3: Ribfest is going to happen a little bit earlier this year. We're going to have it Saturday, June 6th. And the reason for that is because last year it was one of the hottest days of the year. It was 110 degrees, and nobody wants that again. So June 6th is when our Ribfest is going to be this year. And big event, as always, same day as our citywide rummage sale. And if you would like to be listed for, if you're having a garage sale that day, feel free to reach out, contact the chamber, and let us know what exactly you're selling at your sale. The Ribfest, we're looking for smokers of all ages, and we've got the registration form available on our Facebook page. We judge our smokers on four different protein categories. We'll have pork ribs, pork butt, brisket, and Hutterite chicken. The park will be an all-day affair that day. We'll have a bouncy house for the kids. Bartling's Welding is sponsoring a free swim day that day. You can come down, join us for that. And then starting at 5 o'clock, we will be judging all of the different proteins. And we

0: have some celebrity judges this year. Melissa Bachman is one of them. We're going to have some veterans there. And all of our restaurant owners that participated in our burger battles will be there as well, helping to judge that. So come on down. It's $20 per adult. And if you are 6 to 12 years of age, it's $10. And kids 5 and under are free. We'll have live music. The donut department will be there, serving dirty sodas and donuts. Utterly Delicious will be there as well with ice cream. So you can eat your protein and then end on a little sweet treat.
1: That again was Jamie Brown with us at the Gregory Dallas Chamber. For KWIR News, I'm Chris Dowski.
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0: 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We are Magic 93, Central South Dakota and Nebraska's local FM. Thanks for joining me on the big show today. 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

0: 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Well, I tell you what, I got to tell you about Dollar Services in Winter. I mean, you got small jobs you need done, they can handle them. Handyman services, electrical. I mean, who does all that? Home repairs, yard work, auto, RV, boat, and small engine repair. Pat does. All right, here you go. Here's the number. Pat's number, 605-515-7119. And thanks for checking me out on the big show on this Monday, 93.7 FM.
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0: 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Folks, if your husband out there, your best friend, someone in your family loves to fish year-round, ice fishing, no matter what time of year it is, spring, summer, winter, you got to tell your fishermen and your family to check out DB's Bait and Tackle, because it is where the fisherman shops. DB's Bait and Tackle in winter, they got you covered year-round at DB's Bait and Tackle, the proud sponsor of sports here this hour. Good afternoon, sports fans. We had Region 4B Boys and Girls Golf take place in Mitchell today. Burke's Brody Indahl, he was the medalist in the boys tournament, shooting a 77. Bodie Kuiper of Platte Geddes tied for runner-up, shooting a 79. Aiden Bolchies of Platte Geddes is ninth with an 82. Bonham won the boys team title by 3 strokes over Platte Geddes, while Burke was fifth. In the girls tournament in Mitchell today, Mallory Gann of Platte Geddes is the medalist. She shot an 85, 1 shot ahead of Claire Gerlach of Corus Kostikney. Platte Geddes won the girls' team title. Scott Lamento was second. State B Boys and Girls Golf will take place in Brookings on June 1st and the 2nd. While the University of South Dakota softball team saw their season end back on Saturday in Lincoln for the NCAA tournament, USD started off Saturday at the win over Louisville 4-2. USD then fell on a great game in 8 innings to Grand Canyon, final score 5-4. Well, we got Super Regional Club Baseball coverage coming up on Wednesday. We'll have coverage on Country 1260. Then the final games Wednesday night, those will be on 93.7 FM. So at 2 o'clock Wednesday at Leahy Bowl, Winter Cologne takes on Hot Springs. Winter Cologne manager Austin Calhoun says the guys ended the regular season playing pretty darn good team baseball.
1: Yeah, I like where we're at. I think our bats finally started coming alive, being a lot more consistent at the plate, put up a lot of runs over the last few games. So really liking what I'm seeing there. And then defensively, we've taken a big step forward, playing a lot better that way. And especially when you're playing 5 games in 5 days, it really comes down to the pitching and making sure you're in the zone to keep pitch counts low. And I thought our pitchers did a good job of that.
0: That again was Winter Cologne Club Baseball.

baseball manager Austin Calhoun. Now, following Winter Kolom and Hot Springs Wednesday at Leahy Bowl at around 4:15, you got Gregory County taking on Belle Fourche. And around 6:30 Wednesday, Winter Game 1 takes on the Winter Game 2. Super Regional Club Baseball in Platte coming up on Wednesday. Platte will take on Chamberlain at 2. At around 4:15, Rapid City Christian takes on St. Thomas More. And around 6:30 Wednesday in Platte, the Winter Game 1 takes on the Winter Game 2. Hey, don't forget, folks, that Chamberlain has their Athletic Awards night coming up tomorrow. That'll be inside the Chamberlain Gym starting at 6:30 p.m. Winter High School Track and Field Team will be hosting a youth track meet coming up this Wednesday for students to begin to garden through fifth grade. Only individual events, no relays. The cost for kids to take part is $30 per child, $50 for two children in the same family, or $70 for three children in the same family. The Winter Country Club is getting set for their two-person best ball early bird golf tournament on Saturday, May 30th, 11 a.m. shotgun start. To get signed up, call 842-0686. Now, the Winter Warrior football team will be holding a fundraising golf tournament on Friday, June the 12th at the golf course. Shotgun starts at 6 p.m. That'll be a two-person scramble format. Cost is $80 per team with a meal included. To get signed up, call 842-0686. There's been some good progression late in the season for the Kolom track and field team. Here is their coach, Heidi Van Kira.

0: you know, just the expertise in perfecting steps and motions and stuff like that. So there's always growth to be had, but I'm definitely very pleased with how the team has come along since the start of the season to where we are now.
1: That again was Cologne track and field coach Heidi Mancura with your KWIR Sports. I'm Chris Dowski.
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Night Ranger, one of my favorites. 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Folks, you got to check out the great plants they have on sale and also their flowers. You kidding me? Pines Bay Greenhouse, Amin and Gregory's got it going on. Beautiful greenhouse. They're open till 6 this evening, so not too late to swing on by. They're also open on the weekends, too. If you're like Dosky and busy during the week, no excuses. They're open Saturdays and Sundays, 11 to 3 at Klein's Bay Greenhouse there in Gregory. And also, plan in advance, folks. Doesn't hurt. You got the 5th annual Lennox Lapsley's Running for Healthy Hearts Half Marathon and 13.1-mile relay. That is coming up in Millboro. Mark your calendars for that. Saturday, July the 11th, starting at 7:30 that morning. Coming up, we got Theory of a Dead Man. We got the Doobie Brothers. Traveling Wilburys, not the Traveling Waterburys.

0: Traveling Wilburys are on the way next.
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I got too much time in my hands. 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Coming up tomorrow night, Chamberlain's going to recognize their hard-working student athletes. Athletic Awards Night, 6:30 start time tomorrow in their beautiful Chamberlain Gymnasium. And also, just a reminder from the Avenue of Flags crew in Winter, they're going to be setting up those beautiful flags at the Winter Cemetery this Friday at 6 in the evening. And then on Memorial Day Monday, they're going to fold up those flags and clean up at 5:30. That's the great thing about living in God's country here.

0: folks. Whenever we need a little help, everyone comes together and makes it oh so easy. Avenue of Flags for Friday and then Memorial Day Monday. All right, coming up, we got Kiss, we got the Pretty Reckless. The Eagles are next.
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0: 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Looking forward to our Super Regional Club Baseball coverage on Wednesday. 2 p.m. at Leahy Bowl, you got Winter Cologne playing Hot Springs. And then about 4:30 or so, you got Belle Fouche playing Gregory County. And the winner of Game 1 gets the winner of Game 2 at about 6:30 on Wednesday. Now, out in Platte on Wednesday, 2 o'clock, you got Platte taking on Chamberlain. Good local battle there. At about 4:30 or so, you got Rapid City Christian taking on St. Thomas More. And about 6:30, winner of Game 1 takes on the winner of Game 2. Should be a lot of fun for our coverage. Every happening update's coming up on Wednesday. And also, winner has their Coonerty Blood Drive. That'll be Wednesday, 10:15 to 3, and continue on Thursday, 1 to 6, at the Winter City offices, being put on by the hardworking Southern Belle Cattlewoman. Coming up, we got Chickenfoot, Van Halen, Jay Giles Band coming up next.
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2: 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The Winter School District is happy to announce they'll be kicking off their free summer lunch program on Monday, June 1st, and running through Tuesday, June 30th. 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Free to all kids 18 and under. Meals must be eaten at the Armory. 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
3: Our name drawn last Wednesday called in, but it was past the 3-minute time frame. 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

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And Gregory wants to know what's happening. 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

0: There's about to be a showdown. Look out. The Electric Light Orchestra on K-Wire here at 93.7 FM. So Gregory's getting set for their two-day youth football camp. That'll be going on tomorrow and Wednesday at Mike Dacey Field. Only can cost you $20 for your kid to take part in that. That is for kids from 6 through 12. So first session tomorrow and Wednesday is for kids ages 6 through 9 at 9 in the morning. Second session's at 10 a.m. for kids ages 10 to 12. Also, to remind you, Winter Livestock, Cody Moore and the crew, they have a special weigh-up and hay sale. Sounds like a really good offering Friday. Let's start the weigh-ups at 9, be under the hay at 12 noon. Coming up, we got Tom Petty, we got some Tesla. Dave Edmonds is on the way next.
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